It's jail time for a cash roll regular. I was only a kid peeking through the window, and I got gas when I heard it slap. Go to the club, get paid and cut. They buy tables and get bursts off yacht. Is it worth all of that to get turfed by yachts? For me and my batch, it don't work like that. What you don't hear don't hurt me, so I make sure when I